the river in the shade of a tree. 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And I know that the river wants to listen to me, for she's more understanding than a man. I can come to the river when the twilight is new. I can laugh when I'm happy, I can cry.

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Oh, lady, be good to me. Jumped on a Step it up, do it up, dip, dump, dump, so dip, dump, dump, dump, dump, dump, dump, dump, dump, dump, dump, dump, dump, dump, dump, dump, dump, dump, dump, dump, dump, dump, dump, dump, dump, dump, dump, dump, dump, dump, dump, dump, dump, dump, dump, dump, dump, dump, dump, dump, dump, dump, dump, dump, dump, dump, dump, dump, dump, dump, dump, dump, dump, dump, dump, dump, dump, 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

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and do it and do it and do it and do it and do it and do it and do it and do it and do it and do it and do it and do it and do it and do it and do it and do it and do it and do it and do it and do it and do it and do it and do it and do it and do it and do it and do it and do it and do it and do it and do it and do it and do it and do it and do it and do it and do it and do it and do it and do it and do it and do it and do it and do it and do it and do it and do it and do it and do it and do it and do it and do it and do it and do it and do it and do it and do it and do it and do it and do it and do it and do it and do it and do it and do it and do it and do it and do it and do it and do it and do it and do it and do it and do it and do it and do it and do it and do it and do it and do it and do it and do it and do it and do it and do it and do it and do it and do it and do it and do it and do it and do it and do it and do it and do it and do it and do it and do it and do it and do it and do it and do it and do it and do it and do it and